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Rock 106.9, Chad Tyson, Sebastian Bach, Front and Twisted Sister. We now know what that's going to be, and it's actually pretty freaking awesome, man. He's still got the chops. As I mentioned here on the show, it's not Dee Snider, but he's holding his own. And they've actually got shows running through December 11th this year. TwistedSister.com has your details tonight.

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106.9. Chad Tyson, thanks for hanging out, rocking with us tonight. Shout out to Jesse. Hit me up over on Facebook for some stain this evening. That's right now, man. Thanks for listening. Here's Outside.

Rock 106.9. Chad Tyson, you had an extra second here, so let's talk about Michigan. They are out of the AP Top 25 after that controversial win week one of college this past weekend. Thanks for hanging out. It's Greg Epps and Mario Smith right now. It's Ragdoll.

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It's human nature to need a music kick in the ass in the middle of the workday. 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

Canton's rock station, Rock 106.9. Chad Tyson, Guns N' Roses, rocking the Lone Star State tonight. They get a show in Dallas-Fort Worth. They're also rocking for us here on the radio with this one right now. Sweet Child of Mine, crank it up.

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Chad Tyson, NFL season off and running tonight with that Seahawks-Patriots game. And, of course, Thursday night football tomorrow. Going to be in Australia, but there it will be. Friday afternoon football or something like that. You're like a day ahead of us. But 49ers and Rams got that game tomorrow night.

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Chad Tyson, AC/DC, rocking things tonight as we roll through another long set of Shut Up Rock here on the air and everywhere on iHeartRadio. 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

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Chad Tyson, thanks for hanging out tonight. So, script for the Ozzy biopic is complete. We don't know who's going to play the Prince of Darkness yet, but if you have any ideas on who you think would be a good fit, talk back. Mic is open tonight on the iHeartRadio app if you want to win. Love to hear your thoughts on that. Black Sabbath right now with Iron Man.

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1: Thanks for hanging out. 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
1: Thanks for hanging out. It's Stacy with you. And no date just yet, but Guns N' Roses slash confirmed that they're actively working on new music. And so a new album should be on the way.

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1: Thanks for hanging out. It's Stacey with you in the Linkin Park Unshatter documentary hitting theaters. 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
1: It's Stacy and the Creed Cruise. Have you been to one? Do you think you'll ever go to one? Because it seems like they're making it an annual thing. 2027 is set. 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
1: Thanks for hanging out. It's Stacy with you. And David Lee Roth, he just wrapped up his tour doing a lot of solo stuff, which of course meant a lot of Van Halen stuff.

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1: 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It's the overnights. We never know. Def Leppard now.
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1: Thanks for hanging out. Nimrod's The Soundtrack is out now to match with the movie, which you can see in theaters. Nimrod's a Green Day comedy. Hey, catch the trailer if you want to see about catching the flick. But the soundtrack, pretty cool, with Green Day's new song, I'm Never Gonna R.

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1: Hey, it's Stacey, and you know, the doorway effect is a real thing. Whenever you go from one room to another, and you can't remember why you went into the room. It's called the doorway effect. There's a cognitive neuroscientist that explained it happens because our brains naturally reset just slightly whenever we go from room to room. Distracted. That's why, you know, same thing whenever you open up your email and you forget why you opened up your email because you're flooded with other emails. It's perpetual. It's a trap. Rock 106.9.
0: Thanks for hanging out. It's Stacey with you and I'm out of here. Enjoy the rest of your Thursday. Grace and Pete, see you. I'll catch you when I catch you. Motley Crue still on their tour for a couple more weeks.

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1: Sports.
2: Okay.
0: You can't trade this. I just look at here.
1: No betting on wars or deaths.
0: And no politics. Just you. Your takes on sports.
2: I love make it look naked. Don't I make it look good? I love naked chicks as much as anybody, but I'm like, okay, that just looks
3: Robert,
2: a little...
3: you've been complaining for years that Victoria's Secrets and everybody has, they don't have hot models again. Now this lady's just nude, and now you're complaining about this? What do you want?
0: I don't want that. It's
2: I don't
0: too
2: want
0: much.
2: Her, because again, I think I just...
4: She has a great body, though.
2: She's got hammerhead shark eyes. They're too far apart. I'm just not into...
0: No one's looking
5: Nobody
0: at her face.
5: Nobody's even sees her. She's got eyes? What?
0: Yeah. I mean...
2: And to me, it's like, okay, she's a one-trick pony at this point. Like,
3: it's a cool trick.
2: Okay, you're in lingerie. Great. Fantastic. Got it.
4: And didn't she say that she didn't want people to sexualize her, especially after being on Euphoria, and that character is very sexualized?
3: What did she say? She did?
4: Yeah, not long ago. And then she dropped this lingerie ad, and everybody was commenting, is this Scooter Braun's influence on her since they're dating?
0: That he's like, doing this before
4: capitalize on this? No. Because she just said, maybe a month ago, I don't want to be sexualized. I don't want people to sexualize
2: me. That's what somebody who doesn't want to be sexualized does. So she prance around in lingerie every chance she gets and naked in commercials. Yeah, but don't sexualize me. No, honey, we're blown away by your acting chops. Okay.
0: And finally, Practical Magic 2, the movie, is looking to finally dethrone Spider-Man Brand New Day for the first place at the box office this weekend. The sequel, which stars Nicole Kidman and Sandra Bullock, is projected to make between $30 and $40 million, and then 60, and that's domestically, and then $63 million globally in its debut. Now, horrible reviews. Horrible reviews, but there's such a cult following for Practical Magic, the movie, the original, that people will go see the second one. So we'll see what the box office numbers are on Monday. That's the Shizzy on Rover's Morning Glory.

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1: Freefall Pilot says, I'm a homo who doesn't like big teats.
2: I agree.
1: And that she's hot as F. You can't stand it because she's Republican.
2: She's MAGA.
1: I think I said this about Sydney Sweeney before her politics ever came out. Just, I'm not into her. She got a weird face. Eyes too far apart. Down syndrome face, as I described it. I'm just telling you. Nice body. Fake boobs. You know, that's your thing. But I wouldn't say she's like the hottest chick on the planet, like people are saying. Not even close.
2: Well, it's cool that she gets really naked all the time. That's pretty cool.
1: But she's overdoing it. If she got naked sometimes, yeah. But now she's just known as the chick who's walking around naked all the time. I don't know. It's not. Maybe I'm, yeah, maybe later in life, maybe I'm discovering my homosexual side. It's, what is it? What's the phrase? It's what?
2: You're bi-curious.
1: No. Homosexual.

Rock 106.9. I'm not going to lie. I, too, kind of have a football hangover from last night. It's here. You can smell the football in the air and the Pearl Jam. Here's Yellow Ledbetter. I'm Teresa. Welcome to Thursday.

Hanson's Rock Station, Rock 106.9. Okay, this is a good time to remind you, unshattermovie.com, that's Lincoln Park's website for this new film that drops on the 30th of this month, all about, you know, life post-Chester. But the website's great. You can see the trailer, and it lists all the theaters near you that will be showing the film.

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1: Okay, real quick, let me talk about those little cookie snipers, the Girl Scouts of America. They're just adorable. With their little boxes, pedaling, you just can't say no. They're going to do dog treats in 2027. They're called Patch Pals. That's the cutest thing ever.

Canton's Rock Station, Rock 106.9. I always say all this music, it's like the soundtrack to our sanity. So I hope you're enjoying the ride. I'm Teresa. Thank you for letting me be here today.

Rock 106.9, Canton's Rock Station. I absolutely love you. I'm Teresa. Just a big heads up. I'm about to bash on MTV. Give me two songs. And I think you guys will back me on, I think, what I'm about to say. Hang on.

Canton's Rock Station, Rock 106.9. I want to thank you all for being a part of the day. 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
1: Let me just remind you, tomorrow being the 25th anniversary of 9/11, you may not be able to physically do any local memorials, but straight up, go to YouTube. 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

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This hour, we're going to go loud. We're going to go mellow with Pink Floyd, ZZ Top, Disturbed. I mean, Guns N' Roses. I love it. Right now, I got your Journey.

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If you missed it last hour, I talked about MTV. Say that they're going to give Nirvana the Video Vanguard Award at the VMAs, which nobody knew was still happening. And this is after the MTV crew announced that they were going to do away with the rock category. Get out of here. Get out of here.

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2: 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I'm Teresa. Just thanking you guys for being a part of the day. Thanks for letting me hang out with you. Let's keep going with Disturbed as promised.

0: 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It's Teresa. 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

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Okay, this hour we're going to talk about our iHeartRadio Music Festival and one of the bands just got jacked over by Meta. I'll explain it in two songs.

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I'm counting sheep but running out. 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

Rock 106.9, Canton's Rock Station. Let me jump in to give Billy Idol a little love. The countdown is on. November 14, that is the Rock and Roll Hall of Fame induction ceremony where he will go in with a vengeance.

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Well, here we are, Thursday afternoon. I hope your day's going well. My name's Chumley. I've got Smashing Pumpkins coming up for you next. Bon Jovi.

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The title of this song is inspired by the 1930 Marx Brothers film Animal Crackers, which features a line of dialogue about the pole-sitting fad of the 1920s. Flagpole sit-up. It's Harvey Danger.

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You know, it's still officially summer. I know. Even after Labor Day, the fall solstice kicks off at 8:06 p.m. on the 22nd of this month. Just an FYI. 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

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Some AC/DC for that bumper-to-bumper commute home? Yeah, no problem. It's coming up right after Green Day. Here's Boulevard of Broken Dreams.

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1: Look, you could moonwalk to this song. 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

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Weezer, they just released a new album about 3 weeks ago. It's the Gold Album, FYI, if you're a Weezer fan. Here's Say It Ain't So.

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Driving home on a Thursday. Tomorrow's Friday. Love this short work week. We appreciate you listening. I've got Eagles coming up. Linkin Park is next. Bon Jovi. Here's Bad Medicine.

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Canton's Rock 106.9. Chad Tyson, what's up? How you guys doing tonight? Checking in Rock Things here on a Thursday evening. One more day till the weekend. Man, this week's flying by, isn't it? Thank you, Labor Day. Let's keep the tunes rocking right now. Crank up some Guns N' Roses.

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Chad Tyson, Beastie Boys, as we're back to the Shut Up Rock tonight. Earlier this week, Mike D was a special guest on the Tonight Show with Jimmy Fallon. If you missed that, everything is over on the Tonight Show YouTube.